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1: Good evening. This is the intergalactic operator. Can I help you? Yes, I'm trying to reach Flight Commander P.R. Johnson on Mars Flight 347. There you are. Hold on, please. Thank you, operator.

0: 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Здравствуйте.
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2: 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Здравствуйте.
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12: Ladies and gentlemen, this is your captain speaking. Welcome on board Villa Hangar flight E533. We will be taking off in a few minutes, and we invite you to fasten your seatbelts and secure all baggage underneath your seat or in the overhead compartment. 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

update on your flight. We are currently flying at 33,000 feet with an airspeed of 400 miles per hour. The weather looks good, and with the tailwind behind us, we are expecting to land in approximately 30 minutes. We hope you're enjoying our special.

0: Вас приветствует информационная система «Радио Пилот».
1: Здравствуйте. Местное время 4 часа 40 минут. Доброй ночи.
2: 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I loved you truly.